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1: From Mark Gottlieb. I'll keep getting that right and wrong. To Alfie Renee, how you doing? How you feeling here in the Kitten Club with yours truly?

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1: You can catch me with my man Frenchie. 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

0: Well, it's been a real mixture today.
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1: Well, it's reaching that closing part of the show. And this is Daryl B featuring Tim Bowman, 175. Hope you've enjoyed the show today. It's been a bit of a mixture, but I've really enjoyed it today, apart from a few mistakes, but you know, it's one of those. So, until next time, here in the Kitten Club, yours truly, Frenchie.

0: From London to Brazil, from New Zealand to Russia, from Tokyo to New York, to New York, to New York, to New York, to New York.
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Well, hello to you, and to you. It's Paul J here, once again for another episode of the Kitten Club Smooth Jazz Show here on Sonic Stream Radio. How you doing? Hope you've had a great week. We're back here again. Oh, and today's show is going to be the best of the last 10 shows. So, you know, I always do, after 10 shows, I always do a best of. So we're going to take a little step back into the last 2 months and, or 8 weeks, should I say, and pick out some of the best tracks that we've played on the show. So that there, just then, a track called Moments, featuring the great vocals of Valerie Pinkston. I've got to say the Valerie Pinkston from Chapter 8. That was David Benoit from his album Shadows from 1991. And then before that, we had Gretchen Parlato. Haven't played enough of her recently. Been playing her loads over all the jazz shows that we've had. That was from 2011, and the album's called The Lost and Found, and that was Winter Wind. And we kicked off the show with my man George Duke from his album Cool from 2000, and All About You. So, well, we've got 24 great jazz tracks to squeeze in into 2 hours. Will we be able to do it? Well, we can if I talk less and play more. So up next, it's Lita. I can say Lita Galloway from the album The Naked Truth, and this is One of These Nights.

0: La Costa by Natalie Cole from 1977. And before that, we had Boney James and Butter from his album Send One Your Love. And that trio of songs was started off with Lita. Why can't I never say that name? Lita Galloway and One of These Nights. So we're here in the Kitten Club. Thank you for joining us once again. We're here every Tuesday and Wednesday night between 10 and midnight. And tonight it's me in the seat. So the show this week, it's the best of the last 10 shows. The best tracks that I've played in the last 10 shows. Well, in my opinion anyway, my humble opinion. And I hope that you're going to agree with the tracks that I've chosen. Like this one, this beautiful, beautiful track by Anita Baker.
1: It's Paul J playing smooth jazz in the Kitten Club.

0: Are you enjoying it? I hope you are. Smooth jazz here on Sonic Stream Radio. We are in the Kitten Club, and that was Kirk Whalum featuring Shy and Can't Stand the Rain. Before that, we had Jonathan Butler and Thoughts of You, and we started a trio of songs off with Anita Baker from her compositions album, and that was Lonely. We're going to talk so much less today, and we're going to just play more music.
1: Jazz, smooth jazz.

I just cannot get enough of Phil Perry's voice. It's just so good, so good. From 2007, the album by Najee. The album's called Rising Sun, and that's Romance the Night, featuring Phil Perry on vocal. And before that, we had Marion Meadows and the title track from his 2009 album, Secrets. And the trio started off with Gerald Albright and Norman Brown, Champagne Life, featuring Selena Albright, that is Gerald's daughter, on vocal, and Gerald on the bass. The bass line in that song. So good. Anyway, we come to the end of the first hour of the Kitten Club Smooth Jazz Show. And as we kick into the second half, this is the best of the last 10 shows, the best tracks that I think I've played over the last 8 weeks. So up next, it's Dave Grusin from Mountain Dance.

0: really do love that track. So good. Jazz Nova and Lucky Girl. And before that, I'm so into my jazz trombone. It's crazy. Jeff Bradshaw from 2023. And Make Some Time featuring the beautiful vocals of Eric Robeson. And we started that trio off with Dave Grusin and Friends and Strangers. I can just see someone playing the piano on the desktop trying to imitate that. So you're here with me. It's Paul J in the Kitten Club. This is the last 10 shows I've just gone back and I've just picked out from each one of those shows what I think were the best tracks on that episode. So that's what we're doing. This is the third one that I've done because there's two others that were before. We might even go back to those at some stage. Anyway, when I can't be bothered to record the show. Anyway, stop it, stop it. Right, we move on. Michael Franks, he's got an album called Barefoot on the Beach. And it features the vocals of Valerie Simpson from Ashford and Simpson. And this track, definitely gets into my top 100 jazz tunes. I'm going to try and compile a top 100 for that. There is one going on for the R&B and soul on the From Me To You show on a Sunday. But we're in the Kitten Club, so it's all jazz. Jazz all the way.
1: You are all cordially invited into the Kitten Club.

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from 1993. That's Stan Clark featuring Howard Hewitt trying to reproduce that beautiful track that they did in the 80s, Heaven Sent, with this version. Well, not this version, but this track, Fantasy Love, which it's not a bad effort. I'll give it five. No, it's not a bad effort at all. Not a bad effort at all. And before that, we had Patrice Rushton from 1997 and Arrival from the Signature album. And we started that trio off with Michael Franks from his Barefoot on the Beach album and Now Love Has No End, featuring Valerie Simpson. So we are into the last half hour. Let's try and squeeze more smooth jazz in just for you.

0: I think that's my favorite track of the last 10 shows. My God, I cannot get enough of that track. Oh, Stan Sargent from his album called Connection, and the vocal is by Lamont Dozier Jr. That's the son of the famous Lamont Dozier. And that was a track called More. And before that, we had the Jones Girls from 1981 and Love Don't Ever Say Goodbye, featuring Grover Washington Jr. And we started that trio off with Jared Lawson and Be the Change. So we're getting close to the end. It's the last when it's last orders. Amanda, hi. Amanda just walked in. Amanda, can you just let the people know that there is 15 minutes left, please?
1: Noch 15 Minuten, letzte Bestellung im Kittenclub, meine Damen und Herren.

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that song. Oh, yes. 1981. Paddy Austin from her album Every Home Should Have One. And that is The Island. I'm off to my island tomorrow. Anyway, keep it a secret. And before that, we had The Crusaders. And It Happens Every Day. And that trio of songs is going to be completed with my final song tonight. Or this afternoon, depending on when you're listening to it. So that's the best of the last 10 shows. We'll have a new show for you next week. Leaving you with George Duke. Of course, we started with George. Let's finish with George. Never be another. Have yourselves a fantastic week. And please take care of each other. See you.

kicking off with a classic. Tyra, Angel, open brackets, Beloved, 8 p.m. After Dark Vocal. Hello everyone, my name is Paul Lewis, sonicstream.net, on a show called House Elements. All are welcome. Let's start the dance.

0: lifted from the album Judgment.
1: Judgment.
0: Tent City. And it's very apt right now. This is called Summer of Love, the extended mix.

some newness for you from Spen. Heaven Must Be Like This. Open brackets, the original mix. Coming up next, Soul Dynamic.

You're locked onto sonicstream.net with Paul Lewis on a show called House Elements. 20 minutes up to the hour now. Still going strong. Where have you been?

Soul Dynamic doing what they do. Called Messing Around. Coming up next, Detroit Rising. From the EP Lost Grooves Volume 2.

If you like your house bits, fuses and broken bits, get this album, Lost Grooves Volume 2, Detroit Rising, Jonathan Quash and Brooke Rogers. That's called Talking Wall, Brooke Rogers Remix.

And as we go back to the old school, check this out. DJ City and DJ Nature, Mr. Bongo edits Volume 4 EP. This is called Straightforward. Open brackets, non-stop. We are here vibing you up. Sonicstream.net, 1 hour in. And we've still got loads of tunes to go. Stick with us. My name is Paul Lewis.

and that was the Brock Rogers Broken Beat remix. Saheed Mohammed right now, In Her Light, featuring Sheldon Ray. 20 minutes past the hour.

Booker Newbie III's excellent cover of I Just Can't Give You Up. 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No, he sang it in 93, but it was never released. Now available on Bandcamp. And a 45, aka 7 inch. Or you can download it as well. Mystic Merlin did the original back in 1980. DJ Disciple. Moving on.

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South Soul, taken from the album 30th anniversary. 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

vibrational healing frequencies, spiraling other dimensions, entered by your intention. Open yourself like a present to the present. Can you?

obvious notes might be the third and seventh of a chord, because they define the nature of the chord. I realized if I left out the third and seventh notes, I'd have a lot of other notes that could work without confining my solos to the obvious restricted interpretation. This would allow the harmonies to be opened up to various views.

Club Live, soulful, jazzy, and disco-vibe house music with Tony Griffin in the mix. 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

Hey, welcome along. It's another week, it's another show. Here on Sonic Stream, it's Mark G on the Room at the Top with a show originally recorded for first broadcast on Saturday, the 27th of June. And what a week it's been. We were over at Samai for the first Sunday Club last week. And I thought I'd feature the tracks that I played throughout the evening in today's show as well. So that is one of them. Arco's, a track called Blow Me Away. Starting nice and relaxed. It's been a bit warm this week in the UK. Crusaders.

So back in time with Sea Level 54, before that the Crusaders, Keep That Same Old Feeling. So lots of mentions today for the Sunday Club at Samai last week. Thank you to everybody that came out. It was Father's Day, it was warm. And in spite of that, for a first event, in my opinion, it was well attended. Today's music reflects some of the music from my selection at Samai. Of course, Damien as well played a fine, fine set, as did Frenchie. Just a nice space, nice people having a nice time. Now listen, don't get too relaxed.

out to somebody. So starting today with some of the bar grooves. Opening stuff for me at Samar on Sunday. We'll go into an ident and come out with some of the dancing bits.

Keeping today's vibe almost as warm as the weather. Track in the background, Krusik, DJ Kango, Misaki Mori. On a remix, finally.

Sonic Stream and a review show for tracks that I'm able to play and happy to play over at Samai at the First Sunday Club last Sunday. It was Father's Day. It was a hot day. But some lovely people still came out and danced.

track was playing. Was it Willie Colon that did that track called Shay Shay Coulee? I'll have a look. Hey, listen, how did this happen? It's the last show already for June 2026. Almost halfway through the World Cup and halfway through the year, at least. Now, I do remember I played this track in the previous show. It may have been last week, actually, or the week before. And suggested I was going to take it to Samai, and I did. And we played it. And we flung some foot.

So reflecting on last Sunday's event at Sam I, the Sunday Club, myself, Frenchie, and also from the station, Damien, West Loop Chicago, and what a fine selector as well. Now when I played this track, the event manager at the venue, hello Dennis, was convinced one of the speakers had popped. Another track featured in previous shows. This is Feeling Good by Yuki, Y-U-K-I.

as always, at the Room with Top with Vibe and Yuki, Y-U-K-I, and a track called Feeling Good. So the Sunday Club every third month. Should we start that one again? The Sunday Club every third Sunday of the month. And I know what you're asking, Mark, when's the next one? Well, it's the 19th of July, just a few days after Mark's birthday.

If you're in or around the second city, just passing by, have a few hours to spare. It's free admission, 5 till 9. You can come in, drop in, drop back out again, and drop back in again later if you wish. Almost on the top of the hour, first hour of today's show gone. We continue in the warm weather. With Dave Reason, Ecstasy, and I Believe.

And that Bowie Melvin, or even Melvo Baptiste. I told you it was too warm. Annette Bowie, Melvo Baptiste, Dave Lee, come on Mark, keep it together. It's pre-recorded, but it's always done live, if you know what I'm saying. It's Mark at the Room at the Top here on Sonic Stream. Did you pray today, the Dave Lee Redemption Extended Mix? Special thank you to all the Nuneaton friends that came over from my hometown on Saturday with some Room of the Top t-shirts at the back of the room. It is always appreciated. Thank you very much for taking the time out.

50 minutes to go today, up to the top of the hour. Frenchy joins us here on Sonic Stream. Here's another one from the dance floor on Sunday. A couple of throwback vibes.

Had the good fortune to see War live back in 2024. With the most awful sound system, some technical problems when War were playing, but they just carried on. Didn't give two hoots. And when it was sorted, the crowd gave him a big cheer, which was nice. We're backtracking through the list from last.

Whether you're listening on the Saturday, on the Thursday, or on the podcast options, shout out to Rob, stateside, Robin Lester, Mick Cook. Good afternoon, good morning, good evening to you, sir. Martin down there in Rushton. Tallman Sachs in Lanzarote. Good morning, good afternoon, my friend.

0: Now they call me an Aquarius. Now you know what that means? That means that no man in the world can let go of this Aquarius. You dig where I'm coming from, baby? So like you see, I got something here.
1: I got something
0: that you don't ever want to turn down.
1: Ever want to turn
0: I got something
1: down.
0: For your mind, your body.

Charles Peterson on the remix of Elements of Life, Barbara Ann. Now here's a thought. While I'm standing here enjoying the music in a rather warm room, just reflecting on the past years ago when we used to maybe poke fun or have a little joke at the expense of our Southern European friends, maybe in Spain and Portugal and Italy. And the fact that in the summer months they have a little nap, close the shops and everything about 2 o'clock till 3 or 4. Go back indoors, have a rest, and then get on with the life. Whereas this week in the UK, we've closed 100 schools, told anybody not to get on the train. Basically folded. We're flashing back to last Sunday at Samai for the first Sunday club and going through the track listing. And as the evening got darker and the vibe got hotter,

For the last hour and 55 minutes a day, it's been Room at the Top with Mark G, featuring tracks from last Sunday's Sunday Club at Samai in Birmingham. If you can join me, Frenchie and Damien, on July the 19th, we'll be taking it back. With some soulful and jazzy rhythms, with the invitation to open your ears, dance, and enjoy yourself.

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0: Evelyn Champagne King, Divas of Soul. I mispronounced that, Divas of Colour. One More Time, featuring Real Soul and Spin in the mix. In the background, we have Where Do We Go From Here, featured last week with John Kahn, Paul Lyons and Leighton Jones. And
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0: What's up, everybody? 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

0: I'm your special DJ, they call me Frenchy. How you doing out there in the land of music? I hope it's bright, I hope it's sunny, I hope also you're enjoying this very special show. If you're a brand new listener, indeed welcome.
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Staying with Eric Copper. Prior to this was Black Guy, White Guy, 808 Beach, You Try Living. Joseph Capriati, Eric Copper and Byron Stingley. Love Changed Me.

0: 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Let's go.
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0: 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I'm quite enjoying it. Quite varied, quite eclectic in parts. But more importantly, I have you. And you know what?
1: What's going on, world?

0: 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I've been very quiet, but you know what? 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
1: Thank you so much for being a part of the show today. Don't forget, straight after me, you have The Mix. It's been a really good journey today. I know I've been quiet as per usual, but more importantly, I hope you've enjoyed the show. 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And don't forget, you have The Mix straight after me.

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1: Ralph Randell.
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0: Hi there, welcome to the show. I hope it's sunny wherever you are. That's a little something I made using AI a few weeks back, and I thought with the weather being the way it is at present, I thought that might just slip in there rather nicely. It's a lovely sunny day.
1: Yeah, that's cool. Let's go to the next record.
0: Let's go back in time. Mid-70s. The band called The Commodores.
2: Hotel Magic.
0: Certainly is.

0: Well, I thought I'd play that because that came out way back in 1976. And that was a hot summer. And the Commodores released an album called Hot on the Tracks. And there were two singers on that. One guy was called Thomas McCleary. And the other vocal on that, a guy called Lionel Richie. Of course, Lionel went on to bigger things.
1: And now for my next number, I'd like to return to the classics.
0: Well, I heard this earlier in the week and I thought, you know what, you could put that in the show. Cool in the Gang. It's fresh.

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Came out in 1984. Obviously a big, big record for Kool & the Gang. I got into them in the 70s when they were sort of more funkier than disco. But that is a good tune, isn't it? And in 1980, this came out. T.S. Monk. Featuring the voice of Yvonne Fletcher.

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They used to rock the dance floors, that is for sure. T.S. Monk. And did you know he is the son of the jazz pianist Thelonious Monk? You didn't? Me neither till a few weeks ago. Candidate for Love. Let's bring the music a little bit more up to date. Yeah, yeah. Remade version of an old song. Angela Johnson on vocals. Mickey Moore and Andy T on production. Great remixer called Danny Crivet doing his thing.

do like this. Such a good remake. The original, of course, came out by Rolls Royce way back in 1979. The track there, Is It Love?

0: Well, I could play that two or three times in a row, I think. I've got so much good music to get through for the next 2 hours. We will continue.
1: Yeah, that's cool. Let's go to the next record.
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0: Played this a little while ago. See, it's been flying up the charts.

Another good remix, or remake, should I say. Originally done by Frankie Valli, of course, in about 1972 or something like that, I think it was. And that's Daryl Smith and the Soul Brothers Syndicate and The Night. Haven't played this one for such a long time. Loved it when it came out. Donnie Albert.

0: This Old Heart of Mine. Written by Holland Dozier in Holland. With a little bit of help from a lady called Sylvia Moy. And that was originally written for the Supremes, and they didn't do it, but Donnie did, so did the Isley Brothers.
1: Let's go back in time. Way back into time.
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0: That's the song originally done by Sam Cooke. And that's Jackie Opal's version from 1969. You Send Me.
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0: got big running shoes, bet your life I wouldn't lose. She said that is no excuse at all. The shoes ain't too big, is your foot too small? Kaiso Papa.
1: That's a tune that came out in the 50s. Count Lasher and his Calypsonians. Miss Constance.
2: At the third stroke, the time sponsored by Accurist will be...
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2: Precisely.
4: You ready to play some funky music, white boy?
1: You betcha.

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That definitely puts some funk in the trunk. That's sold out in California, love. Bringing the music right up to date one more time. It's the guy I've been championing for a while, MTG.

0: Well, if you like that, check out his album. It's called Joy, came out in March of this year. M.T. Jones.
1: When life was going so good,
0: I don't understand. Let's go back to the 60s.

0: I Need You Like a Baby, Andrea Henry. Okay, let's bring the music a little bit more up to date as we dance through the decades. This came out in 2009. Former frontman with a band called Living in a Box.
1: Oh, this is sweet.
0: This is Richard Derbyshire. David Morales. Frankie Knuckles on the mix.

Such a good tune. That's a song he wrote with Lisa Stansfield way back when. And sadly, he passed away on my birthday last year, 10th of November 2025. Bless him. Great tune. He'll always be remembered. Let's go back to the 60s, 1963 exactly. Mungo. 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

0: Nice one. 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And this came out.
1: I want your loving, babe.
0: Sir John Roberts. Bit of a goodie.

Sir John Roberts from the album Sophisticated Funk Orchestra. And there ain't nothing like making love. Well, I won't disagree with that, that's for sure. I'm sure you won't too. That came out in 1979. And so did this.

0: That's trombonist Wayne Henderson. Formerly of the Crusaders. And a great little record there, Dancing the Love Affair. That get me dancing anytime, that is for sure.
1: Now for a little change in pace.
0: Let's rock it up a bit.

Well, that's the Lazy Lester Koff remix. Sorry about that. That came out in 1958. I'm a lover, not a fighter. And the first time I heard that actually was in the mid-60s, but it wasn't that version. It was a version done by the Kinks on their first album when they had, like, All Day and All the Night as big records. They

released an album, and that was one of the tracks on that album, and I loved it. And it took me years to find out actually that wasn't an original Kinks record, it was a Lazy Lester record. So there you go. Now you

0: Well, lots of different versions of that particular song. God Bless the Child, and that's Blood, Sweat and Tears. And of course on vocals are David Clayton Thomas. And sadly, David passed away on Wednesday. He was 84. Born in Kingston on Thames, would you believe, in the UK in about 1941. And then after the war, he went to live in Toronto with his parents, obviously. And then eventually went to New York, joined Blood, Sweat and Tears, and made a great album. And that's just one of the tracks on that. Bless him.
1: And now we would like to render for your pleasure a new story of unrequited love.

Such a good tune, Teddy Swims. And a couple of days went out to see him Thursday night in Exeter. And that was especially for Bea and your sister-in-law, Julia. And I know that you are going to be sat down at the moment getting ready to go out to a party tonight. So I hope you have a good one. And wish you a happy 70th birthday to Joe, okay?

Dancing through the decades, 1982, the Sugar Hill Gang, The Lover in You. And that was a bit different from Rapper's Delight, that is for sure. Putting those sort of harmony vocals in there, bit of a tune. Okay, 1986, and this came out. Introduction to a guy called Bo Williams, not realizing. He was also known as Mr. Bobo Soul. And I already had a couple of records by him that were big in the 60s. This came out in 1986, Rock My World. It's called All Because of You.

0: playing that in tribute to the man who passed away 10 days ago, Bo Williams. He was 74, been on the scene a long time, as I said earlier, and I didn't actually know back in the day that he was the same person as Mr. Bobo Soul. Okay, let's move along.
1: Alexa, play Bruno Mars.

0: such a brilliant entertainer. Bruno Mars, that's a track from his new album, The Romantic. Cha cha cha.
1: Ralph Randell.
2: He's a sweet soul, brother.
3: 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Shut up.

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1: This boogie's in my soul. 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
2: 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The latest single from Chaka Khan featuring Snoop Dogg. And the boogie's in my soul.
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0: Oh, such a tune, Bring the Light. That's Ibrahim Maalouf and some of New Orleans' finest players there, Trombone Shorty, obviously on trombone, and John Batiste. Brilliant stuff.
1: From coast to coast, the sound of now.
0: Staying with the new stuff, Marlo Cazort, Corey Holmes, and Larry LeBert. New generation, baby.

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That's the full-length version. We've got two tunes to go. I think I'm wilting a bit in the heat. Played this a couple of weeks ago. Such a good tune.

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0: Such a good remake. That originally came out in the 70s, the late 70s. But that's brand new for you. Walter G, Jay Caruso, From East to West. That is a good tune.
1: Your mama loved that.

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I'm still not feeling quite right. 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That's what it's all about. 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

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And I don't think that, I think that's the problem with a lot of people, man. They just not willing to take the time to put

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I didn't do none of that. I could tell you, I could show you so easy when you piss me off, but it was nothing when you made me happy. You feel what I'm saying? So it was something that I had to, you know, it took me years. I mean, I'm still working on that. I'm not good at it. You know, but I think, like I said, like my man just said, man, you know, it's about self-awareness, and taking the first step is acknowledgement, and the step that I don't think people do, because they know they have problems, but they don't want to put in the work to fix their shit. So it's easy to just make somebody else deal with it, you know what I'm saying? But I think if we spend more time actually putting in our work, like, yeah, I know I have a problem, all right, cool. Nah, fix that shit. You know what I'm saying? Like, put in your work, put in the work, man. And I think that's the problem with a lot of people, man. They just not willing to take the time to put in the work to fix their

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Mike.

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1: 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From Tokyo.

it's extortion at its highest rate, man. We getting extorted like bitches, like prostitutes. It's like what, when they get that money from them samples that we gave them, they try to fund their new career and who the first

So it made it a different style, you know. It made it a style that was untouchable.

trying so many things at one time, you see. 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I have a whole bag of things that I'm trying to work through and get the one essential, you know. Sound. There are some set things that I know, some devices that I know, harmonic devices that I know.

0: but it's my therapy. I'm still perfecting it.
1: What does it do?
0: Do?
1: What's it for?
0: Well, nothing. I mean, that's the beauty of it.
2: Just like I was.

0: 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I'm still perfecting it.
1: What does it do?
0: Do?
1: What's it for?
0: Well, nothing. I mean, that's the beauty of it.
2: Just like I was.

0: Well, it's my therapy. I'm still perfecting it.
1: What does it do?
0: Do?
1: What's it for?
0: Well, nothing. I mean, that's the beauty.

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So prayers were sent for someone to send love. 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
4: 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This week we spotlight my good friend, Mr. Frank McComb. Let's kick it off with Future Love.

That's Wasting Your Time from the Love Story CD. That song, or that album, I should say, really changed my life musically. I remember when it came out, and I had to buy it at least 4 times because everybody started stealing my CDs. Here's another track from that album. This one is called If This Is Love.

Love Stories is the CD that I need to have if I'm trapped on a desert island. If I don't have that, I'm not going to be all right. I'm just telling you. That's when it's called If This Is Love. Here's my favorite track from that album. It's called Love Natural.

That song is amazing. The whole album is amazing. That's Love Natural by Frank McComb from the Love Stories Project. I just want to play a quick interlude for you. This one is called Return to Lake Erie. And this is just an interlude.

That man's mind is amazing to construct something like that. That's Return to Lake Erie. Here's another interlude entitled White Line in the Sky.

That's White Line in the Sky from the Straight from the Vault CD. That's one of my favorites by him as well. This next one is a great groove, and I just really love everything about this particular song. This one is called The Things That You Do from the Straight from the Vault CD.

That's from his days at Motown, and that came out on another project that was later released. That's Do You Remember Love? Here's a real deep lyrical ballad. It's called The Thing I Failed to Do.

The song is called Left Alone from Straight from the Vault. I recently saw Frank last month. He was in town performing for his birthday. Went to hang out with him. Great time catching up as always. Here's a version of the Stevie Wonder classic, Golden Lady.

0: That's Golden Lady by Frank McComb, cover of the Stevie Wonder classic. Here's a live arrangement of Love, Love, Love from his Remembering Donna Hathaway CD.
1: Love.

0: That's Love, Love, Love by Frank McComb from his Remembering Donny Hathaway live CD from the Bitter End Club in New York City. He did that a few years ago, and it was a great project. If you can't tell, Frank is a cross between Donny Hathaway and Stevie Wonder. Those are two of his major influences, and you can hear it in his music. He's such an amazing artist. I'm your host, Ashley Scott, here at Soulful Sounds Radio. Thanks for tuning into the Artist Spotlight as we spotlight some great tracks from Frank McComb through all of his various projects. Please visit my website, AshleyScottMusic.com, where you can get the music, the merchandise. 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We're going to close it out with one of his biggest hits from the Love Stories project. It's entitled Gotta Find a Way.
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2: Welcome to the show, everybody. We got some great music lined up this hour. Let's kick it off with David A. Tobin and True.

I really like what she was doing there, and I hope I said her name right. It's D-R-C-Y, so it looks like Dr. Cy or Darcy. And it was called Small Talk. Here's Noelle Gordine and Get to You.

Howard Johnson, and You're My Star. Great song right there. This next brother has been around for almost 20 years. Here's Ne-Yo and After Party.

That is the legendary group After Seven. The song is called Tomorrow Can Wait. Can I tell you, I'm a Kevon Edmonds fan. That dude can sing, man. Here's Janae Latrice. The song is called Think About You featuring Erica Mack.

That's my friend right there from Philadelphia. Her name is Janae Latrice. The song is called Think About You, featuring Erica Mack. Here's a song by yours truly, Ashley Scott. It's been out a whole year, so happy birthday to this song. Here's The Thought of You.

That's The Thought of You by yours truly, Ashley Scott. While that song is what I call relationship reassurance song, it has a whole new meaning because it makes me think about all those that we love and lost. So, hope you enjoyed that one. Here's Eric Roberson featuring Intro. The song is called All I Want.

That's one of the most talented guys in the game right now, Mr. Jared Lawson. The song is called Be the Change. This next one is a classic. It was produced by my professor, Webster Lewis. Here's Michael Wyckoff. And looking up to you.

0: Yes, that is a classic. Michael Wyckoff, Looking Up to You, produced by the legendary Mr. Webster Lewis. I think most of you know who he is. If not, he's a jazz pianist. He was a conductor for Barry White's Love Unlimited Orchestra, and he was my professor at Howard University. So he's the one that taught me to be independent, because he said a record contract is nothing but a credit card. What they put out, you will pay back. And I'm thankful to adhere to that advice, because I have my own label and I'm putting out my own music. Anyway, I'm your host, Ashley Scott, right here at Soulful Sounds Radio. Thanks for tuning in this week. Hope you guys enjoyed all the music that I played, and please support the artists, because they need that support. 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You can get the music, the merchandise. You can see where I will be performing, and you can listen to hours and hours of Soulful Sounds Radio right there at my website. So I definitely want to spotlight this last song on a good friend of mine. I went to see her recently here in Philadelphia. She's a vocalist, and she does a lot of soul and house music. You may know her as Lady Alma, and she's one of the most talented artists that I know. She was a regular at the Black Lily many years ago, and that was the platform that introduced you to artists like the Jazzy Fat Nasties and Jaguar Wright and Kindred the Family Soul, and that was a event that was actually put on by the Roots here in Philadelphia. But she did her thing during that time, and she is still doing her thing. She had a video that went viral from a young man in South Africa where he was dancing to her song Let It Fall, and it just brought her back out. And so she's been out working, and I recently saw her in concert, and she has one of my favorite dance songs that King Britt produced. So this song is called Happiness, and I hope you guys find happiness this week in all that you do. And I'm your host, Ashley Scott, and I will see you next week here on Soulful Sounds Radio. Here's Silk 130 with King Britt featuring Lady Alma, and the song is called Happiness. And I'll see you next week. Have a good one.
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to you. Welcome once more to another edition of From Me to You. It's Paul J here on Sonic Stream Radio, and we're here every Sunday afternoon between 2 and 4 p.m. How you doing? Thank you for coming here to join me. Anyway, so we're back to my top 100. Where are we? Well, we started the show at number 34. From 1987, oh, beautiful piece. Oh, that song, Glenn Jones, At Last. Oh, my gosh, it took me a while to track that track down when it first came out, because different album, it was saying it was on different albums. But anyway, At Last, at number 34. At number 33, going back to my youth, 1978, Patrice Rushen. Patrice Rushen from their album Patrice from 1978, and Didn't You Know? Oh my gosh. Well, so that was at number 33. So we're going to continue. We've got a hell of a journey for you going through to my number one. We all know what my number one is, but anyway, let's just go through the motions anyway. So up next, we've got this from Ashford and Simpson.

at number 32 on my top 100. That's Ashford and Simpson from 1978. And it seems to hang on. Still remember when I bought that, the 12-inch of that song. I got it from a record shop in West Bromwich called Sounds Good. And my God, did it not sound good. Anyway, so just to let you know, I'm a real old romantic. So a lot of my top 100 are very, very lovely love songs. And next up from 1988, BB and CC Winans. This song always touches my soul. From the album Heaven, I'm Lost Without You.

at number 30 on my top 100 tracks. That is Donald Byrd and the 125th Street NYC. Hey, that's a mouthful. From the album Words, Sounds, Colors and Shapes, produced by Isaac Hayes. Got Isaac Hayes all over that. Forbidden Love from 1982. I do adore that song. And before that, at number 31 from 1988, BB&CC Winans, Heaven is the album. That I think that's the album that really got me into BB&CC Winans. And that track, I'm Lost Without You. Oh my God, that touches my heart every single time. So we've gone through the 30s, we're now into the 20s. At 29, I came across this guy in 1987. Unfortunately, he's passed away now, but his name's Gary Glenn. Great writer, great arranger of music. He had an album out, his second album that was released in 1987. Feels Good to Feel Good. And from that, because I could have picked any track off that album, I think that the album is so, so good. Gary Glenn, Torch for You.

0: I really do rate that man's voice. I really do. Gary Glenn from 1987 and Torch For You. The album's called Feels Good To Feel Good. And that album, every track on that album is worthy. So look, I'm looking at this top 100 here and I can't count. I really can't. That was number 27 on my 100. Mr. Garrett Reed, who was my maths teacher at school, he'd be hitting me with one of his metal rulers. Oh, corporal punishment was such a thing back in the day. Anyway, right, we're going to get down to number 26. And this one, the group Tony, I've followed them from Little Walter from those days. And they got better and better and better. And obviously, Rafael Sadiq has gone on to great success as a solo artist. But anyway, back to 1993 and the album called Sons of Soul. Oh, there's two tracks on my 100 from the album, and this is one of them.
1: Oh, come on, baby. Please, come on. Don't tell nobody. Come on. We could have did it by now. Come on.

I am here every Sunday afternoon between 2 and 4 here on Sonic Stream Radio. And at the moment, we're going through my top 100 tracks. And at number 26, is that right? No, yeah, number 26. Because I've got to keep an eye on this. I can't count. Yeah, number 26, it's Tony. And I couldn't keep it to myself. I love the lyrics of that song. I mean, he's just got it together with his girl and he's supposed to keep it a secret, but he can't keep your mouth shut. I just love those lyrics. So, so good. Okay, we're now going into my top 25. This is when it starts to get really serious. I don't even know if this top 25 really is my top 25. Every time I keep thinking, really? Anyway, we're going to go with it. So at number 25, an album that I, how can I describe it? It's an album that I came across in 2007. It was the year that my son was born. And so it was quite a big year for me. And I remember I bought this album and I thought it was the best album ever bought. And I'm talking about, I mean, we're talking with George Duke in there, because I absolutely could not stop playing this album. But as time has gone on, George has come back through and come back to the top. What this one, really, this album is so good. Seven Ways to Wander from 2007, Real People. And this track, why, when we say it's soaking on my skin, it dead on my skin to heal.

number 25 on my all-time favorite songs. The album is called Seven Ways to Wander. 2007 it was released, and that is Real People, and it will be. I remember when I first joined Sonic Stream Radio, I tuned in to hear what the other DJs were playing. And I remember, I think it was A Brother Is, played that track on his show, and I thought, yes, I'm on the right station. I'm definitely on the right station. Oh dear, Real People, so good. I heard them do a sound check once at a concert. So it was before everybody arrived, and they were performing one of their earlier songs. And did it sound good live? It sounded better than the record. They are a band to see live, definitely. Right, so we're into number 24. I just had a quick look on my top 25, and there are 13 songs from the 1980s. So I think that may have been my prime time, I think, really, really. But this track up next, I know all my friends who I used to hang around with. I say like used to, like they're not my friends anymore. My friends that I hung around with at the time when this came out, or not long after it came out, we all had to purchase a copy of this album just to get this track. Marlena Shaw from 1982.

from 1982. The album is Let Me In Your Life, Marlena Shaw. I think that's probably the first record that I can remember where I heard a woman singing and saying that she was wrong, because normally it was the guys who were saying, but that, so that was kind of different for me to hear this woman pleading for her case. Oh my gosh, great track. Without You In My Life, Marlena Shaw. That's at number 24 in my top 100. So we still got so much great music to play here on Sonic Stream Radio. Thank you for joining me here. We're coming up to some of my favorite songs. I mean, this isn't like hard work for me. I'm just sitting here enjoying every track that's being played because it's my favorites. It really is the epitome of From Me

from 1979. That is the Undisputed Truth from the album Smoking, and Sandman. Many years ago, of when I started working for the company I work for now, there was only one other black guy in the company at the time, and we were sat in a boardroom one time, just chewing the fat. Didn't really know him, just talking. And then the name Undisputed Truth came off, and that was it. Oh God, did we start to talk about music? My gosh. And then when the other people came, they thought, what are these guys talking about? But yeah, he knew that track as much as I did, loved it too. So there at number 23 on my top 100, the Undisputed Truth and Sandman. Big shout out. Got to do a big shout out to Frenchie. Frenchie, good luck with your little thing that we're going to have you coming up. You'll soon see flyers and stuff for some jazz, International Jazz Day. Look out for it. It's going to be something really big here on Sonic Stream Radio.